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This Wednesday evening get-together, there's the boss, Alanis Morissette, Motley Crue, Phil Collins, and the Rolling Stones. They're all straight ahead right now. Let's do some dancing with Whitney on Frank.

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In the second annual Smoke on the Waterfront Barbecue and Chili Competition is this Saturday at the Warrumbo Riverfront Event Center in Lisbon Falls. $5 is the fee at the gate. 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

0: 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Hall and Oates and Private Eyes. Did you see this? And it's now been released. The NFL collaborating with Disney to make merchandise with each NFL team. There are 32 teams getting a featured Disney character. And the character is only going to be assigned to one team. And they chose from iconic Disney, Pixar, Marvel, and Star Wars characters. The Patriots getting Captain America. Seems appropriate for the Patriots to have Captain America. Buffalo Bills get the Beast. As far as the Jets are concerned, they get to Buzz Lightyear, while the Cowboys get Woody. So kind of that Toy Story theme. Star Wars theme, the Las Vegas Raiders, Darth Vader. Chewbacca goes to the Green Bay Packers. The Giants get Wreck-It Ralph. And the Cleveland Browns get Pluto, which, you know, they always play like a dog, so it seems appropriate.
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12: Clear skies this evening, temperatures dropping overnight into the upper 50s and low 60s, more clouds after midnight. Should be a decent day on Thursday with some sunshine, but mixed with clouds. More clouds by late afternoon and a chance for a shower late afternoon into the early evening, maybe even a rumble of thunder too. A few showers early Friday. We'll still get some sunshine Friday. It's still muggy, but a chance for thunderstorms during the afternoon, and the weekend is looking phenomenal. From Channel 8 meteorologist Ted McInerney bringing you Maine's total weather.
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The Portland Yacht Rock Festival. Two shows live at OAR in Portland. Next weekend, Friday, September 4th, Saturday, September 5th. And on Friday, Ship to Shore, they play the smooth sounds of Toto, Christopher Cross, Michael McDonald, and more. And tomorrow morning, be the first person to correctly answer Holly's frankly impossible question and win a pair of tickets to see this great show on Friday, September 4th. You get also some ticket information about the event at oramaine.com.

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0: 107.5 Frank FM, 80s, 90s, and more with Soft Cell and Tainted Love. I think we're all, we either embrace AI or we're kind of like, confused on what it will do for us. Well, Australia taking a very interesting stance. I like the stance they took. The Australia recording music industry banning tracks that are wholly generated by artificial intelligence from official charts to protect artists' livelihoods. So, you'll hear a song that's been generated all the way through by AI, and it doesn't sound that bad, to the untrained ear. Well, by making this ban, it will take any wholly AI-generated track from ever appearing on the charts. It will allow AI-assisted music if it meets specific criteria, such as a human wrote the song, and a human is performing the lead vocals and the primary instruments. It will be interesting to see. The story doesn't say whether it will extend to radio airplay, but you would think if you're going to ban it from the charts, you'd ban it from the radio as well.
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9: From the MB Tractor Weather Center, here's Maine's total weather from Channel 8.
10: Clear skies this evening, temperatures dropping overnight into the upper 50s and low 60s, more clouds after midnight. Should be a decent day on Thursday with some sunshine, but mixed with clouds. More clouds by late afternoon and a chance for a shower late afternoon into the early evening, maybe even a rumble of thunder, too. A few showers early Friday. We'll still get some sunshine Friday. It's still muggy, but a chance for thunderstorms during the afternoon, and the weekend is looking phenomenal. From Channel 8, meteorologist Ted McInerney bringing you Maine's total weather.
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Tom Petty and Free Falling, 107.5 Frank FM on a Wednesday night. I've got the Goo Goo Dolls, Scorpions, Pretenders, and The Boss all straight ahead right now. It's a one-hit wonder, The Bungles on Frank.

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0: 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And Hold Me Now, if you're a fan of Bachman Turner Overdrive, they announced earlier today that their no speed limit tour for 2027 will begin on January 7th in Florida, or in Orlando to be exact, and wrap up on March 20th in Carlton, Minnesota. The closest show to us here in New England will be on March 2nd in Montclair, New Jersey, which really, yeah, it's not that close. No New England shows, but if you are someone who goes and spends a lot of time in Florida, early January, Orlando, Clearwater, Naples, and Jacksonville, and the lineup will include Randy, Tal, and Coco Bachman. So, yeah, Bachman Turner Overdrive. Of course, Randy Bachman wrapped up his Guess Who reunion tour with Burton Cummings during the summer. Toto and U2 next on Frank.
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0: From the MB Tractor Weather Center, here's Maine's total weather from Channel 8.
10: Clear skies this evening. Temperatures dropping overnight into the upper 50s and low 60s. More clouds after midnight. Should be a decent day on Thursday with some sunshine, but mixed with clouds. More clouds by late afternoon and a chance for a shower late afternoon into the early evening. Maybe even a rumble of thunder, too. A few showers early Friday. We'll still get some sunshine Friday. It's still muggy, but a chance for thunderstorms during the afternoon, and the weekend is looking phenomenal. From Channel 8 meteorologist Ted McInerney bringing you Maine's total weather.
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There's Don Henley, and all she wants to do is dance. Don hanging out with you on your Wednesday. Billy Ocean, Van Halen, and Huey in the News. Right now, it's Santana with Rob Thomas.

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0: 107.5 Frank FM, 80s, 90s, and more. Wham and Careless Whisper. Are you ready for some football? Yeah, actually, the regular season for college football kicks off tomorrow night, and the University of Maine Black Bears are going to be one of the first teams to get underway. They're going to be at Townsend tomorrow night. And I read online today, I got to do a little research on, I guess, tomorrow night's game, which kicks at 6. It's on Flow Sports, but also, if you have Amazon Prime, it's supposed to be on Amazon Prime, so you know, something to check out tomorrow night. And the Patriots, speaking of Amazon Prime, they're going to be wrapping up their preseason tomorrow night, that also on Amazon, and it will feature them taking on the Cleveland Browns in Ohio. The regular season opener, that is September 9th. It's a Super Bowl rematch as the Patriots will be in Seattle. Let's have some football, friends.
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11: Clear skies this evening. Temperatures dropping overnight into the upper 50s and low 60s. More clouds after midnight. Should be a decent day on Thursday with some sunshine, but mixed with clouds. More clouds by late afternoon and a chance for a shower late afternoon into the early evening, maybe even a rumble of thunder too. A few showers early Friday. We'll still get some sunshine Friday. It's still muggy, but a chance for thunderstorms during the afternoon, and the weekend is looking phenomenal. From Channel 8, meteorologist Ted McInerney bringing you Maine's total weather.
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2: Bill in Windham, caller number 9 this morning. You want to take on the $1,000 Minute, Bill?
1: Yes.
2: Yes. All right. That timer, it's going to start up as soon as I ask that very first question. Remember, if you don't know the answer to a question, please quickly say pass, and we'll go back to that question if we have any time left. Now, of course, if you get all 10 questions answered correctly before that minute timer buzzes, you'll win $1,000. But get at least 5 correct answers, and you win a Frank prize pack. I'm wishing you wicked good luck this morning, Bill.
1: Thank you.
2: You're welcome. Here we go. What is 7 p.m. in military time?
1: 0700.
2: Who was the original host of New Year's Rockin' Eve?
1: Dick Clark.
2: What two colors are the stripes of Spain's flag?
1: White and green.
2: How often is the governor of Maine elected?
1: Every 4 years.
2: Bill Wyman was the bass player for this legendary band.
1: Pass.
2: Which of the U.S. Great Lakes is the largest?
1: Superior.
2: How much is 15 quarters?
1: $2.75.
2: Who was the first ever American Idol winner?
1: Foxen.
2: Who painted the ceiling of the Sistine Chapel?
1: Michelangelo.
2: Oh, we got time right there. Not quite enough for that Frank prize pack this morning. We got Michelangelo right on the buzzer, and I know that Leaf is a stickler about that kind of thing. But you did a great job this morning, my friend. Let's go over the answers to the ones we didn't quite get. What is 7 p.m. in military time? That's actually 1900 hours is 7 p.m. military time. Red and yellow are the two colors for the stripes that are on the Spanish flag. The Rolling Stones, their original bassist was Bill Wyman. So close on this one. How much is 15 quarters? Frickin' math. That's not 275, it's 375. And Michelangelo, the painter of the Sistine Chapel. But unfortunately, we had that buzzer go off. Dang buzzer. You did a great job, and who knows, maybe we just got a practice run in on this Wednesday morning. Next time, let's go all the way. Let's get to that grand, Bill. It's about time.
1: Yes, it is.
2: Well, I hope next time is the time that we get to that money, honey. Thank you so much for playing. I hope you have a great day.
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12: We'll see a mix for both sunshine and clouds today. Humidity levels increase. Afternoon highs near 80. Tonight under partly cloudy skies. Still the chance of a shower, maybe a thunderstorm through midnight. Overnight lows only in the mid-60s. Tomorrow turns out to be a mostly cloudy day with a few breaks of sunshine. A chance for showers, maybe a thunderstorm during the afternoon. Still muggy with a high near 80. From Channel 8, I'm Chief Meteorologist Roger Griswold, bringing you Maine's total weather.
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13: 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Come on. Anyway, good morning, good morning. Woohoo! You made it to Thursday, my friends, which means it's almost the freaking weekend. So let's see if we can make it a little more fun with some laughs, some good tunes, and some cool stuff to win. On the way this morning in the 6 a.m. hour, a little after 6 a.m., your frankly impossible question, I've got a chance for you to score some tickets to check out the smooth sounds of the Portland Yacht Rock Festival. That is going on at Aura in downtown Portland on Friday, September 4th, and Saturday, September 5th. And I've got a chance for you to win your way in coming up with a frankly impossible question a little after 6 a.m. Also got an opportunity for you to be a part of the most exciting 60 seconds on the radio. I'm talking about your $1,000 minute presented by Harpswell Auto Sales. I'll give you the cue to call and take on those 10 tricky trivia questions this morning right around 7:15. Then, before we go commercial-free in the 8 o'clock hour, I'd love to hear from you and have you join me on the show this morning. This is what I want you to do. Fess up, be honest, and fill in the blank this morning. I own a ridiculous amount of fill in the blank. We will, share together right around 8:30 this morning. And at some point in the 8 o'clock hour today, I've got some tickets to check out ZZ Top and George Thorogood. That show is happening in Bangor at the Main Savings Amphitheater on September 6th. And I've got a chance for you to score a pair of tickets again at some point between 8 a.m. and 9 a.m. this morning. So tons of fantastic things to get to together on this Friday Eve. And we'll start things off with three things you need to know. Those are coming up next here on 107.5 Frank FM.
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1: Man, more sad news to share with you this morning. Tim Curry, the offbeat British actor who specialized in playing eccentrics like the seductive cross-dressing scientist Dr. Frankenfurter in the Rocky Horror Picture Show and such fiendish villains as Pennywise the Clown from Stephen King's It, passed away yesterday. Tim Curry was 80 years old. Maine's Attorney General announced yesterday that Maine will receive at least $56 million from Meta as part of the tech giant's $17.1 billion settlement. Meta also agreed to add stronger measures to its Facebook and Instagram platforms as part of a landmark legal settlement that ended a trial over teen social media addiction. The settlement, which is subject to court approval, resolved a pivotal case years in the making that sought to hold Meta accountable for the role its platforms played in undermining children's mental health. And finally, some non-urgent scheduled surgeries that require a specific type of steam sterilization are being rescheduled at the Central Maine Medical Center after a mechanical issue affected the sterilization process. Officials say they do not have a specific date for full restoration of services and are working toward resolving the issue as quickly as possible. And coming up in less than 10 minutes, I have a chance for you to score a pair of tickets to Portland's Yacht.

Rock Festival. That is happening at Aura in downtown Portland. Two nights. You've got Friday, September 4th, and Saturday, September 5th. And I have a chance for you to win tickets to Friday night show coming up with your Frankly Impossible question a little after 6 a.m. right here on 107.5 Frank FM.

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1: Yes, sir. Let's do it to it on your Friday Eve, a.k.a. Thursday morning. Here we go. 80% of us have done this in the past year. What do you think this is? Let me know your guess over on the Goodwill Motor Group call text line. That number, 1-888-86-FRANK. Again, 80% of us have done this in the past year. What do you think this is? Let me know your answer right now at 1-888-86-FRANK. If you can be the first person to correctly answer this morning's Frankly Impossible question, I have two tickets for you to check out the smooth sounds of Ship to Shore. They're going to be playing Toto, Christopher Cross, Michael McDonald, and more music from those collective artists. And it's all part of the Portland Yacht Rock Festival. Two shows live at Aura. I have tickets for Friday, September 4th show for you. Again, if you can be the first person to correctly answer this morning's Frankly Impossible question, 80% of us have done this in the past year. What do you think this is? 1-888-86-FRANK.

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1: 80% of us have done this in the past year. What do you think this is? 1-888-86-FRANK. Hey there, good morning. What do you think this is?
2: We get up, look at the calendar, groan, and go, it's not a weekend.
1: That's an excellent, excellent answer, and that's what I do pretty much on a daily basis when it's not Saturday or Sunday. But not the right answer. Try again.
3: How about have an adult beverage to relax?
1: That's a good one, too. But it's not the answer I'm looking for. Give it another try.
3: Eat drunk.
1: No, that's a good guess, though. Try again.
3: Throw up.
1: No, that's not it. Excellent guess, though. Try again. For grabs this morning, I have a pair of tickets to check out the Portland Yacht Rock Festival. Ship to Shore, which is a fantastic band made up of local Maine musicians, will be performing the hits and tunes, the smooth sounds of Toto, Christopher Cross, Michael McDonald, and more. That is happening at Aura. Two shows live there in Portland on Friday and Saturday, September 4th and 5th. You can get tickets at auramaine.com, or you could win a pair of tickets to check out the show happening Friday, September 4th, by being the first person to correctly answer this morning's Frankly Impossible question. 80% of us have done this in the past year. What do you think this is? Let me know your answer right now on the Goodwin Motor Group call text line at 1-888-86-FRANK. Good luck.

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1: 80% of us have done this in the past year. What do you think this is? 1-888-86-FRANK. Some fun answers over on the text line. Someone said, tried to answer a trivia question. Another one said, overslept, gone to the movies, gone through your partner's phone. Jeepers, 80% of us have done that in the past year. Yikes. None of those, however, are the correct answers. So let's go ahead and go over to the Goodwin Motor Group hotline and see if we can

0: find ourselves a winner-winner chicken dinner. Hey, good morning. What do you think this is?
1: Hey, is it doing a favor for a neighbor?
0: You got it. 80% of us have done a favor for our neighbor in the past year. Yeah, that checks out. What about you?
1: Actually, I don't really know my neighbors, so no.
0: Oh, goodness. Well, I guess you're part of that elite 20%, but you're also part of the crowd on Friday, September 4th, for the Portland Yacht Rock Festival at Aura. Congrats. Who's this? Where are you from?
1: It's Lynn from Wyndham.
0: Congratulations, Lynn.
1: Thank you, Holly.
0: You're welcome, Lynn. Yes, 80% of us have done a favor for a neighbor in the past year. Like a good neighbor, you are there. Anyway, congratulations to Lynn, the winner this morning. I have more tickets for you to win to the Portland Yacht Rock Festival. Remember, it's two nights. You got Friday and Saturday, September 4th and 5th at Aura in Portland. Tickets are on sale now. You can scoop yours up at auramain.com, or you can try to win tomorrow morning with the Frankly Impossible question a little after 6 a.m. This hour, sponsored by FW Web. 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Coming up, three things you need to know. It looks like some non-urgent scheduled surgeries that require a specific type of steam sterilization are being rescheduled at the Central Maine Medical Center. We'll talk about that and a couple of other things on the way in two songs from right now here on 107.5 Frank FM.
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3: On the main turnpike, York through Kennebunk, north and southbound right lane closure happens for removal and installation of a long-term lane closure. In Wells through Saco, north and southbound lane closures continue for a spill cleanup, roadway, and sign repair. In Portland, north and southbound right shoulder closure happens for access for culvert repairs. And also in New Gloucester, north and southbound lane closure happens for culvert repairs. 295 is running on time. If you see any issues, please let us know. That's your traffic report.
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1: 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Sad news to report this morning. Tim Curry, the offbeat British actor who specialized in playing eccentrics like the seductive cross-dressing scientist Dr. Frankenfurter in the Rocky Horror Picture Show and also Pennywise the Clown from Stephen King's It, passed away yesterday. Tim Curry, was 80 years old. Maine's Attorney General announced yesterday that Maine will receive at least $56 million from Meta as part of the tech giant's $17.1 billion settlement. Meta also agreed to add stronger measures to its Facebook and Instagram platforms as part of a landmark legal settlement that ended a trial over teen social media addiction. The settlement, which is subject to court approval, resolved a pivotal case years in the making that sought to hold Meta accountable for the role its platforms played in undermining children's mental health. And finally, some non-urgent scheduled surgeries that require a specific type of steam sterilization are being rescheduled at the Central Maine Medical Center after a mechanical issue affected the sterilization process. Officials say they do not have a specific date for full restoration of services and are working toward resolving the issue as quickly as possible. Coming up, I've got some good news for you. Frank's Goodwin Motor Group good news story. A family's dream of sharing homemade bread with their community lasted less than 24 hours before their bread stand was stolen. But thanks to the kindness of complete strangers, their heartbreaking loss turned into a beautiful reminder that there are still people who quietly step in to make the world a better place. That story coming up in less than 10 right here on 107.5 Frank FM.
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2: On the main turnpike, York through Kennebunk, north and southbound right lane closure happens for removal and installation of a long-term lane closure. In Wells through Saco, north and southbound lane closures continue for a spill cleanup, roadway, and sign repair. In Portland, north and southbound right shoulder closure happens for access for culvert repairs. And also in New Gloucester, north and southbound lane closure happens for culvert repairs. 295 is running on time. If you see any issues, please let us know. That's your traffic report.
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8: We'll see a mix for both sunshine and clouds today. Humidity levels increase. Afternoon highs near 80. Tonight under partly cloudy skies. Still the chance of a shower, maybe a thunderstorm through midnight. Overnight lows only in the mid-60s. Tomorrow turns out to be a mostly cloudy day with a few breaks of sunshine. A chance for showers, maybe a thunderstorm during the afternoon. Still muggy with a high near 80. From Channel 8, I'm Chief Meteorologist Roger Griswold, bringing you Maine's total weather.
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2: A family in Rhode Island was very excited about their new farm stand. It was called Kay's Bake Stand, and the owner apparently had spent months building the stand so his wife could sell her homemade sourdough bread. But unfortunately, the stand was stolen on the very first day. So the woman, she posted about it online, and a local construction company came to the rescue. They used the original blueprints to recreate the stand and then built it for free. The replacement was so similar to the original that the woman cried, but this time they were obviously happy tears. Here are Ian Sweat, his wife Katrina, and John and Casey Adams of Adams Construction talking about that farm stand.
3: She'd been on me for a while to make this. I look up and it's not there. I was like, oh, that's kind of weird. I had a little shock and I was like, there's no way somebody would have taken this.
4: He's like, the stand's gone. And I like jumped out of bed and I was like, what?
5: Something like that where it's not a big deal to us, it's a huge deal to them.
4: I was so amazed that like someone we didn't even know would offer something like that.
5: Something we could do just to show people that people still care.
4: I was so shocked. It brought tears to my eyes.
2: I love that. A reminder that there are still people who will step up and step in to make the world a better place. So there you go. Some good news for your Friday Eve, as if that wasn't good news enough. And hey, I would love for the good news momentum to continue by having someone win some money this morning. And that someone could be you. You know what I'm getting at. The $1,000 Minute presented by Harpswell Auto Sales. 10 questions, 60 seconds, a grand up for grabs. I'm going to give you the cue to call and play right around 7:15 this morning. So go do some stretching, grab another cup of coffee, whatever you got to do. Because $1,000 Minute is headed its way to you again at 7:15 right here on Frank FM.

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And hey, coming up in less than 10, a chance for you to try your hand at a grand. 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I'll give you the cue to call and tackle those 10 tricky trivia questions on this Thursday morning, coming up in less than 10 minutes on Frank.

The Bad Boys of Boston on your Thursday morning. It's 107.5 Frank FM, and it is time to get someone on the line to take on this morning's $1,000 Minute presented by Harpswell Auto Sales. Looking to get lucky caller number 7 on the line right now at 1-888-86-FRANK. Again, caller number 7 at 1-888-86-FRANK. Good luck.

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1: Jeff again from Scarborough.
2: Jeff in Scarborough, lucky caller number 7. Let's go ahead and take on that $1,000 Minute, shall we?
1: Let's do it.
2: All right, that timer, it's going to start up as soon as I ask that very first question. Remember, if you don't know the answer to a question, please quickly say pass, and we'll go back to that question if we have any time left. Of course, if you get all 10 questions answered correctly before that minute timer buzzes, you'll win $1,000. Get at least 5 correct answers and you win yourself a Frank prize pack. I'm wishing you wicked good luck this morning, Jeff.
1: All right, thank you.
2: You are welcome. All right, here we go. What state has only one

0: official land border crossing with Canada?
1: Maine.
0: Chase and Sanborn is a brand of what?
1: Pass.
0: Miracles, Runaway, and Jane are all hits by what band?
1: Bon Jovi.
0: What's the last documentary you saw?
1: The Idaho Killers.
0: What U.S. president is on the 50-cent piece?
1: Kennedy.
0: Who did Jerry Stiller play on the show Seinfeld?
1: George Costanza's dad.
0: Lady Gaga and Bradley Cooper co-starred in a remake of what movie?
1: I know it. It's not fast.
0: Chef Brockett.
1: Star is Born.
0: Chef Brockett and Mr. McFeely were characters on what show? Oh, we got time right there. Dang it. We're just one short of that prank prospect this morning. And Jeff, man, some of these, I was like, what the hell are you asking there, Leif Erickson? But you did a great job, though, considering how tough these were. So let's go over the answers to the ones we didn't quite get. What state has only one official land border crossing with Canada? It's actually New Hampshire, our neighbors down south. Chase and Sanborn is a brand of coffee. Jefferson Starship, they had those hit songs, Miracles, Runaway, and Jane. Yes, I know Bon Jovi also has a tune called Runaway, but it's Jefferson Starship.
1: Yeah.
0: And Mr. Rogers, that's the characters that featured Chef Brockett and Mr. McFeely. Well, once that timer starts, it's like all bets are off, right?
1: Right.
0: You did an excellent job. Hey, maybe third time's a charm, Jeff, and that's when we get you that money, all right?
1: All right, we'll try again.
0: I love you. Thanks for playing. Have a good day.
1: Bye.
0: Jeff doing an excellent job with some hoo-wee doozies this morning. They were tricky ones with the trivia questions for the $1,000 minute presented by Harpswell Auto Sales. But Jeff holding his own and doing a great job on this Thursday. You've got a chance to be like Jeff and tackle 10 tricky trivia questions tomorrow morning for your chance to win a grand. I'll give you the cue to call and play the $1,000 minute presented by Harpswell Auto Sales right around 7:15 on your Finally Friday. All right, coming up this morning, three things you need to know. Some non-urgent scheduled surgeries that require a specific type of steam sterilization are being rescheduled at the Central Maine Medical Center. We'll talk about that and a couple of other things on the way in less than 10, right here on 107.5 Frank FM.
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3: On the main turnpike, York through Kennebunk, north and southbound right lane closure happens for removal and installation of a long-term lane closure. In Wells through Saco, north and southbound lane closures continue for a spill cleanup, roadway, and sign repair. In Portland, north and southbound right shoulder closure happens for access for culvert repairs. And also in New Gloucester, north and southbound lane closure happens for culvert repairs. 295 is running on time. If you see any issues, please let us know. That's your traffic report.
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1: 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Sad news to share this morning. Tim Curry, the offbeat British actor who specialized in playing eccentrics like the seductive cross-dressing scientist Dr. Frankenfurter in the Rocky Horror Picture Show and, of course, Pennywise the Clown from Stephen King's It, passed away yesterday. Tim Curry was 80 years old. Maine's Attorney General announced that Maine will receive at least $56 million from Meta as part of the tech giant's $17.1 billion settlement. Meta also agreed to add stronger measures to its Facebook and Instagram platforms as part of a landmark legal settlement that ended a trial over teen social media addiction. The settlement, which is subject to court approval, resolved a pivotal case years in the making that sought to hold Meta accountable for the role its platforms played in undermining children's mental health. And finally, some non-urgent scheduled surgeries that require a specific type of steam sterilization are being rescheduled at the Central Maine Medical Center after a mechanical issue affected the sterilization process. Officials say they do not have a specific date for full restoration of services and are working toward resolving the issue as quickly as possible. Coming up in less than 10 minutes, I've got a check of your Frank forecast, followed by a tune. It's a 1997 one-hit wonder, and I gotta say, this band, their name is one of my all-time favorites ever to say on the radio. We're gonna hear from them again in less than 10 here on 107.5 Frank FM.
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3: On the main turnpike, York through Kennebunk, north and southbound right lane closure happens for removal and installation of a long-term lane closure. In Wells through Saco, north and southbound lane closures continue for a spill cleanup, roadway, and sign repair. In Portland, north and southbound right shoulder closure happens for access for culvert repairs. And also in New Gloucester, north and southbound lane closure happens for culvert repairs. 295 is running on time. If you see any issues, please let us know. That's your traffic report.
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7: 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I'm Troy Jackson. 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
14: We'll see a mix for both sunshine and clouds today. Humidity levels increase. Afternoon highs near 80. Tonight under partly cloudy skies. Still the chance of a shower, maybe a thunderstorm through midnight. Overnight lows only in the mid-60s. Tomorrow turns out to be a mostly cloudy day with a few breaks of sunshine. A chance for showers, maybe a thunderstorm during the afternoon. Still muggy with a high near 80. From Channel 8, I'm Chief Meteorologist Roger Griswold, bringing you Maine's total weather.
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1: 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Rolling on into the 8 o'clock hour and lots to get to together during 8 a.m. here on the Frank Morning Show. We'll go commercial free. We're also going to name that tune. I also want to hear from you guys, and I also want to give you some tickets to see ZZ Top and George Thorogood. Whew! Lots going on, so make sure you're ready for the 8 a.m. hour here on Frank.

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107.5 Frank FM. It is time to name that tune. Let's do it to it this morning. This morning's tune comes from the magical year of 1991, and it was written by the Canadian singer Shirley Eichard, who had recorded in the jazz and country genres, but had her most success as a songwriter. She also wrote songs that were recorded by Chet Atkins, Ann Murray, Rita Coolidge, and Cher. This particular tune from 91 won a Grammy Award for Best Female Pop Vocal Performance, beating out Aaliyah.

0: Adams, Mariah Carey, Amy Grant, and Whitney Houston. The song was also nominated for Record of the Year, but it lost to Unforgettable. It's a very popular karaoke song and is often performed by American Idol contestants. Season 3 winner Fantasia performed this song on the show. And this particular tune lent its name to the 1995 comedy starring Julia Roberts, all about a jilted wife who faces judgment from her conservative town when her husband's affair goes public. So, is the name of this tune Something to Talk About by Bonnie Raitt, It Must Have Been Love by Roxette, or is it Turn Back Time by Cher? Well, stick around, because in less than 5 minutes, not only will we name that tune, we'll play it right here on 107.5 Frank FM.
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4: On the main turnpike, York through Kennebunk, north and southbound right lane closure happens for removal and installation of a long-term lane closure. In Wells through Saco, north and southbound lane closures continue for a spill cleanup, roadway, and sign repair. In Portland, north and southbound right shoulder closure happens for access for culvert repairs. And also in New Gloucester, north and southbound lane closure happens for culvert repairs. 295 is running on time. If you see any issues, please let us know. That's your traffic report.
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0: Foreigner on 107.5 Frank FM, 80s, 90s, and more. Almost time for us to go commercial free for over an hour to get your Thursday workday underway. That's going to happen in less than 5 minutes. And happening at some point between now and 9 a.m., a chance for you to score some tickets to see ZZ Top with special guest George Thorogood. That show's going down up in Bangor on September 6th at the Main Savings Amphitheater. So I've got some tickets to give away at some point between now and 9 a.m. But right now, I'm hoping that you will call or text the Goodwin Motor Group hotline text line at 1-888-86-FRANK. Join the show and let me know this morning. Come on, fess up, be honest. This is a judgment-free zone, but I want you to fill in the blank. Ready? I own a ridiculous amount of fill in the blank at 1-888-86-FRANK. I own a ridiculous amount of hair and skincare products. Why? Oh, why? I don't know why. I can't help myself. I feel like, and you know what? I'm saying those words out loud in front of my stupid smartphone, and now I'm going to get even more targeted ads for hair and skincare products. Ugh. But I want to know from you, fill in the blank, Frank Nation. I own a ridiculous amount of... 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
2: On the main turnpike, York through Kennebunk, north and southbound right lane closure happens for removal and installation of a long-term lane closure. In Wells through Saco, north and southbound lane closures continue for a spill cleanup, roadway, and sign repair. In Portland, north and southbound right shoulder closure happens for access for culvert repairs. And also in New Gloucester, north and southbound lane closure happens for culvert repairs. 295 is running on time. If you see any issues, please let us know. That's your traffic report.
3: 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The Red Sox winners of 5 in a row play their final game in Miami. The Marlins in the first get a single, a throwing error on a potential double play, putting a runner at third with one out.
4: And a ground ball to short, diving attempt by Monasterio into the outfield of base hit. So bad luck for the Red Sox and the Marlins in this first inning, leading 1-0.
3: Highlight from the Red Sox Radio Network in the second inning, Sedan Rafaela with another insane catch.
4: 1-0, skied into left center field, long run back for Sedan, he died! Are you kidding me? That is a heroic catch in center field.
3: Miami added a run in the second and in the eighth, played it two more.
4: Couple two down, the 0-1 line to second, over the head of Siegler, a leaping try, but he could not get it.
3: Miami with a 4-0 win over the Red Sox, who are off today. They begin a four-game weekend series in New York against the Yankees beginning tomorrow night. The Red Sox Report brought to you by Headlight Motor Group, Sabata Street, Lewiston, where they don't take their customers for a ride, they put you in the ride.
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20: We'll see a mix for both sunshine and clouds today. Humidity levels increase. Afternoon highs near 80. Tonight under partly cloudy skies. Still the chance of a shower, maybe a thunderstorm through midnight. Overnight lows only in the mid-60s. Tomorrow turns out to be a mostly cloudy day with a few breaks of sunshine. A chance for showers, maybe a thunderstorm during the afternoon. Still muggy with a high near 80. From Channel 8, I'm Chief Meteorologist Roger Griswold, bringing you Maine's total weather.
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0: 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All right, fess up, fill in the blank. I own a ridiculous amount of...
1: socks. I think I have socks that are still in packages that are probably 20 years old that have never been opened.

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0: Hey, good morning, Frank FM. All right, that's up, fill in the blank. I own a ridiculous amount of...
1: clothes.
0: Oh, God, me too. And I've been trying so hard, I swear, literally for the past 6 months, I have been trying to clean my closet, and our spare bedroom where my closet is just a flipping mess. And I get too overwhelmed because there's too many flipping clothes.
1: Same. I get overwhelmed. I throw my hands up and I say, you do it.
0: Yep.
1: I can't do this.
0: That, and yep. It's like I have so many clothes, but yet I feel like I wear the same outfit every day of my life.
1: Same.
0: Oh, man. Well, I'm glad to know that I'm in good company, so that makes me feel a little bit better.
1: Yes.

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Keeping things commercial free for you this morning with ZZ Top. And hey, want to go see ZZ Top? They're going to be performing at the Main Savings Amphitheater in Bangor on Sunday, September 6th. Great way to spend your Labor Day. Also on that bill, George Thorogood. And if you'd like to win a free pair of tickets, be caller number 9 right now at 1-888-86-FRANK. Caller number 9, 1-888-86-FRANK. Good luck.

0: Hey, good morning. Who's this? Where are you from?
1: Michelle from Sabattis.
0: Michelle in Sabattis, you are my lucky caller number 9. I got some tickets for you to see ZZ Top and George Thorogood on September 6th at the Main Savings Amphitheater in Bangor. Congrats, Michelle.
1: Awesome. Thank you.
0: You're welcome. And hey, I'll have another chance for you out there, my friends, to win your way into ZZ Top. I'll give you that chance to win tomorrow morning in the 8 a.m. hour here on Frank.

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one maniac here, not 10,000. Holly hanging out with you as we keep things commercial free on this Friday Eve. Yes, I made it to Thursday, friends. And we're going to keep things rolling along this morning on 107.5 Frank FM with Phil Collins.

107.5 Frank FM, 80s, 90s, and more. What you up to tomorrow? I know maybe you're working, but if you've got a little time to break away, would love for you to come join me at Goodwin Chevrolet Mazda. They're celebrating the grand opening of their new showroom at Pleasant Street in Brunswick. I'm going to be there from noon until 2. There's going to be a ribbon cutting, prizes, food truck, and more. It should be a great time. So again, if you're able to stop on by Goodwin Chevrolet Mazda in Brunswick, I'll be there to celebrate the grand opening of their new showroom. And of course, I'll have the Frank Lewis prizes there, and it'll be a blast and a half. So stop on by if you can with Frank FM.

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1: Jeff again from Scarborough.
2: Jeff in Scarborough, lucky caller number 7. Let's go ahead and take on that $1,000 Minute, shall we?
1: Let's do it.
2: All right, that timer, it's going to start up as soon as I ask that very first question. Remember, if you don't know the answer to a question, please quickly say pass, and we'll go back to that question if we have any time left. Of course, if you get all 10 questions answered correctly before that minute timer buzzes, you'll win $1,000. Get at least 5 correct answers, and you win yourself a Frank prize pack. I'm wishing you wicked good luck this morning, Jeff.
1: All right, thank you.
2: You are welcome. All right, here we go. What state has only one official land border crossing with Canada?
1: Maine.
2: Chase and Sanborn is a brand of what?
1: Pass.
2: Miracles, Runaway, and Jane are all hits by what band?
1: Bon Jovi.
2: What's the last documentary you saw?
1: The Idaho Killers.
2: What U.S. president is on the 50-cent piece?
1: Kennedy.
2: Who did Jerry Stiller play on the show Seinfeld?
1: George Costanza's dad.
2: Lady Gaga and Bradley Cooper co-starred in a remake of what movie?
1: I know it. It's not Fast.
2: Chef Brockett.
1: Star is Born.
2: Chef Brockett and Mr. McFeely were characters on what show? Oh, we got time right there. Dang it. We're just one short of that Frank prize pack this morning, Jeff. Man, some of these, I was like, what the hell are you asking there, Leif Erickson? But you did a great job, though, considering how tough these were. So let's go over the answers to the ones we didn't quite get. What state has only one official land border crossing with Canada? It's actually New Hampshire, our neighbors down south. Chase and Sanborn is a brand of coffee. Jefferson Starship, they had those hit songs, Miracles, Runaway, and Jane. Yes, I know Bon Jovi also has a tune called Runaway, but it's Jefferson Starship.
1: Yeah.
2: And Mr. Rogers, that's the characters that featured Chef Brockett and Mr. McFeely. Well, once that timer starts, it's like all bets are off, right?
1: Right.
2: You did an excellent job. Hey, maybe third time's a charm, Jeff, and that's when we get you that money, all right?
1: All right, we'll try again.
2: I love you. Thanks for playing. Have a good day.
1: Bye.
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5: This Red Sox injury update is brought to you by the law offices of Joe Borenstein. Reliever Garrett Whitlock threw a live BP in Miami yesterday and is expected to be activated tomorrow in New York. It is still to be determined if he'll be joined by Roman Anthony and or Trevor Story. Anthony played back-to-back 9-inning games in left field, which was a benchmark. Meanwhile, Story 0-for-4 again last night with 3 strikeouts. He is hitting .138 at Worcester. Isaiah Kanafalefa will play all week at Worcester, eyeing a return to Boston next week. Catcher Adley Rutschman sat out again last night with a sore right elbow, but is expected to be full go in New York for the weekend. 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

0: your hands to yourself, and if you ain't got nothing nice to say, don't say nothing at all, right? It's 107.5 Frank FM, 80s, 90s, and more. It is time for me to hit the road. Holly heading out. Hayes is on his way in to hang out with you during your Thursday workday. Before I take off, I've lined up a tune, from a band that I guess they must have liked their band name so much they decided that they were going to name themselves twice. We'll hear that song in less than 10 minutes. Also have a check at your Frank forecast coming up. Thanks so much for spending your Thursday morning with me. We'll do it all over again for your finally Friday tomorrow morning right here on 107.5 Frank FM.
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4: Maine schools used to be among America's best. But under Troy Jackson's failed leadership in Augusta, our high schools dropped to dead last. And while Maine education collapsed under Jackson, electricity rates skyrocketed and housing costs more than doubled during his time in office, the highest rate in New England. 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
13: We'll see a mix for both sunshine and clouds today. Humidity levels increase. Afternoon highs near 80. Tonight under partly cloudy skies. Still the chance of a shower, maybe a thunderstorm through midnight. Overnight lows only in the mid-60s. Tomorrow turns out to be a mostly cloudy day with a few breaks of sunshine. A chance for showers, maybe a thunderstorm during the afternoon. Still muggy with a high near 80. From Channel 8, I'm Chief Meteorologist Roger Griswold, bringing you Maine's total weather.
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Good Thursday morning to you, Frank Nation. I'm Hayes. I'm jumping in. I'm going to play some classic hits from the 80s, 90s, and more, to include this one from Jimmy Cliff, Frank FM.

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Like I say, you always gotta wait for the baby at the end of that one. Guns N' Roses, of course, back there. We got some Richard Marx happening right here. We amp up. We come down. Yeah. Nothing wrong with that. That's what classic hits are all about. 107.5 Frank FM.

0: 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And again, happy Thursday to you, Frank Nation. I'm Hayes, beginning my shift via midday on your 107.5 Frank FM radio and stream. And I hope you're having a good Thursday so far as we get inch our way closer to the weekend. Everybody's starting to get that feeling. And with it comes added bonus extras for you, the Frank FM listeners. We just got official word that we're going to hook some people up with some ZZ Top George Thorogood tickets. And I'm going to have details on that coming up. We'll definitely talk about getting you into the Portland Yacht Rock Festival. Don't want to say rot. Yacht Rot. That sounds like something you don't want to get. But yeah, we'll talk about the Yacht Rock Festival, which is apparently hard for me to say. Maybe I should take a couple more sips of coffee. Our Summer Frank Friday, of course, coming up tomorrow. Going to let you know where you can what you can score there. Maine's ultimate yard sale. We got the Goodwin Chevrolet Mazda new showroom grand opening happening. Smoke on the waterfront. All kinds of great things happening. Of course, I always tell you this, if you don't want to wait around for me to spew forth the information, you can jump on to 1075frank.com. All right, let's get back to the music. Oh, and we'll have our Ultimate 80s lunch, of course, at noon. Requests are flying in already, and I'll definitely line some up there. 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
2: From the MB Tractor Weather Center, here's Maine's total weather from Channel 8.
3: Partly sunny skies this afternoon, more humid. Temperatures near 80 degrees in many locations, upper 70s along the coastline. There will be a few thunder showers, especially inland areas, and especially in New Hampshire, there could be some gusty winds with those storms. Showers this evening come to an end. We're going to have a muggy night down into the mid to upper 60s. For Friday, it's going to be cloudy with maybe a shower in the morning, then some sunshine by the afternoon. A spotty shower can't be ruled out, but very muggy. Highs near 80 degrees. The weekend looks spectacular and dry. From Channel 8, I'm meteorologist Ted McInerney, bringing you Maine's total weather.
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107.5 Frank FM. There's Journey on this Thursday morning. I got Leah checking in today out in Windham, who's about to get on her back and ride. Asked if I'd pop on some Madonna, get her motivated. No problem, Miss Leah. You go, girl. Make sure you hydrate. 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

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There's Joan Jett and the Blackhearts, and I was listening to my Dolly Rockstar album the other day because I've had it. I had the album, and, you know, with Dolly passing, I'd just been immersing myself in Dolly, and, of course, she covers that song with Joan Jett on her Rockstar album, so if you didn't know that, you should check it out. 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

0: West End Girls. 107.5 Frank FM on this Thursday morning. Haze up in here. Activating the button so you can enjoy these great classic hits from the 80s, 90s, and more. And as I mentioned this morning, earlier when I came on the air at first, we've got a shot for you to go check out ZZ Top with George Thorogood and the Destroyers. It's going to be happening September 6th. 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
19: Partly sunny skies this afternoon, more humid, temperatures near 80 degrees in many locations, upper 70s along the coastline. There will be a few thunder showers, especially inland areas, and especially in New Hampshire, there could be some gusty winds with those storms. Showers this evening come to an end. We're going to have a muggy night down into the mid to upper 60s. For Friday, it's going to be cloudy with maybe a shower in the morning, then some sunshine by the afternoon. A spotty shower can't be ruled out, but very muggy. Highs near 80 degrees. The weekend looks spectacular and dry. From Channel 8, I'm meteorologist Ted McInerney, bringing you Maine's total weather.
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From 1984, that is a suggestion coming in out of Bath today for Lisa. As we head over to 1982 with Huey Lewis and the News, Do You Believe in Love? Your Ultimate 80s Lunch, Frank FM.

107.5 Frank FM, Ultimate 80s Launchers, Aretha and George from 1987. I knew you were waiting. I think there's a Madonna vibe in the air today. I got another suggestion coming in out of Georgetown. This one is for Miss Mary, wanted to take a little holiday, at least through the song. 1983, Ultimate 80s Launch.

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0: All right, two things. First of all, Chandra, which is one of the coolest names ever, listening out in Turner today, suggested that cool tune from New Order from 1983. That, of course, is Blue Monday on a Thursday afternoon inside the Ultimate 80s Lunch Hour, brought to you by KP's Place on Center Street in Auburn. They got lunch. They got dinner. And it's always hot and fresh. 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They'll feed you real good. All right, now, we got some great requests still to come, so stick around. I foresee, some royalty in our future. Stick around for them and more.
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0: 107.5 Frank FM, Queen from 1981, another one bites the dust. I remember seeing that performed on Saturday Night Live back in the days of my youth. And Saturday Night Live was definitely one of those shows where I got broken into a lot of bands. I mean, and I'm talking not just bands like Queen, like I'm talking like punk bands like Fear. Yeah. Yeah, look that up on the internet, man. That was a great episode. All right, now listen, we've got the Ultimate 80s Lunch in full effect every weekday from noon till 1, where you get a whole hour of 80s music, right? Check it, right? 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So make sure you stop by KP's Place, our proud sponsor of your Ultimate 80s Lunch. All right, before we close out the lunchroom, let's get a little Clash into the mix, shall we?
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3: 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The Red Sox winners of 5 in a row play their final game in Miami. The Marlins in the first get a single, a throwing error on a potential double play, putting a runner at third with one out.
4: And a ground ball to short, diving attempt by Monasterio into the outfield of base hit. So bad luck for the Red Sox and the Marlins in this first inning, lead it 1-0.
3: Highlight from the Red Sox Radio Network in the second inning, Sidan Raffaello with another insane catch.
4: 1-0. Skied into left center field. Long run back for Sidan. He did! Are you kidding me? That is a heroic catch in center field.
3: Miami added a run in the second and in the eighth, played it two more.
4: Couple two down to go one, line to second, over the head of Siegler, a leaping try, but he could not get it.
3: Miami with a 4-0 win over the Red Sox, who are off today. They begin a four-game weekend series in New York against the Yankees beginning tomorrow night. The Red Sox Report brought to you by Headlight Motor Group, Sabata Street, Lewiston, where they don't take their customers for a ride, they put you in the ride.
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14: From the MB Tractor Weather Center, here's Maine's total weather from Channel 8.
15: Partly sunny skies this afternoon, more humid. Temperatures near 80 degrees in many locations, upper 70s along the coastline. There will be a few thunder showers, especially inland areas, and especially in New Hampshire, there could be some gusty winds with those storms. Showers this evening come to an end. We're going to have a muggy night down into the mid to upper 60s. For Friday, it's going to be cloudy with maybe a shower in the morning, then some sunshine by the afternoon. A spotty shower can't be ruled out, but very muggy. Highs near 80 degrees. The weekend looks spectacular and dry. From Channel 8, I'm meteorologist Ted McInerney bringing you Maine's total weather.
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Coming up, I got details on the Smoke on the Waterfront barbecue chili competition. 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

0: 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And I got to tell you, if you love barbecue, if you love chili, then you're going to want to be part of the Smoke on the Waterfront Barbecue Chili Competition. It's the second annual coming up, the second annual festival, I should say, on Saturday at Warrumbo Riverfront Event Center in Lisbon Falls. 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
2: I'm Troy Jackson. I'm a fifth-generation logger from Allegash. 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You deserve better, and Maine is ready for a change. I'm Troy Jackson. I'm running for Senate, and I approve this message.
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5: From the MB Tractor Weather Center, here's Maine's total weather from Channel 8.
6: Partly sunny skies this afternoon, more humid. Temperatures near 80 degrees in many locations, upper 70s along the coastline. There will be a few thunder showers, especially inland areas, and especially in New Hampshire, there could be some gusty winds with those storms. Showers this evening come to an end. We're going to have a muggy night down into the mid to upper 60s. For Friday, it's going to be cloudy with maybe a shower in the morning, then some sunshine by the afternoon. A spotty shower can't be ruled out, but very muggy. Highs near 80 degrees. The weekend looks spectacular and dry. From Channel 8, I'm meteorologist Ted McInerney bringing you Maine's total weather.
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It's like peanut butter and jelly. You got girls, girls, girls, and you got motorcycles, motorcycles, motorcycles. Who's with me? All right? Yeah, it's a great combination. And I suppose if you got the motorcycles, it's always good to be mechanically inclined, or at least have a mechanic available. Here's a couple right now, along with Mike from Frank FM.

0: It is so true. Girls do just want to have fun, and I know this because I have, well, hung out with girls who are incredibly fun. With that said, speaking of fun, if you are down to go check out some new Chevys and some new Mazdas, well, check it out. You can do it in a new showroom at Goodwin Chevrolet and Mazda. 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
8: 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I'm Troy Jackson. 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
12: Partly sunny skies this afternoon, more humid. Temperatures near 80 degrees in many locations, upper 70s along the coastline. There will be a few thunder showers, especially inland areas, and especially in New Hampshire, there could be some gusty winds with those storms. Showers this evening come to an end. We're going to have a muggy night down into the mid to upper 60s. For Friday, it's going to be cloudy with maybe a shower in the morning, then some sunshine by the afternoon. A spotty shower can't be ruled out, but very muggy. Highs near 80 degrees. The weekend looks spectacular and dry. From Channel 8, I'm meteorologist Ted McInerney, bringing you Maine's total weather.
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107.5 Frank FM. That's going to do it for me. I'm Hayes. I'm out. Leif Erikson is up next. Going to get you through the rest of your day with some great classic hits. I'll leave you with some Soul Asylum, and I'll holler back tomorrow. I'm Frank.

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Good afternoon. It's Leif Erickson. Well, if the B-52s are playing and you're not having fun, you need to figure out how to have fun, my friend. 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

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Red Sox are off today. A huge series starting tomorrow night in the Bronx. First of four against the Yankees. We got that doubleheader on Saturday. Robert Palmer, 107.5 Frank FM.

0: 1075 Frank FM, 80s, 90s, and more. Human League on this Thursday afternoon. No workday time warp today. That will return soon. 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A lot of major passings have been in the news this week. Obviously, Dolly Parton a couple of days ago, Tim Curry yesterday. But I feel like there's one name that got lost in the shuffle a little bit. And this is a name you know and love if you were a fan of The Gong Show back in the day. We're talking J.P. Morgan. Yeah, the great entertainer J.P. Morgan has passed away at the age of 94, actually passed earlier this week. First kind of gained fame through television work, also was a recording artist in the 1950s, actually had a ton of hits in the 50s, but perhaps is always going to be best known and best loved as a panelist on The Gong Show. And had that infamous incident in the late 70s where things got a little too crazy when Gene the Dancing Machine was up there doing his thing. And well, as they say these days, Jay went tarps off, and the NBC bosses were not happy about that. But a great entertainer who gave us a lot of smiles and laughs over the years. Rest in peace to J.P. Morgan. Romantics on the way. Wham as well. Stick around.
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3: Maine schools used to be among America's best. But under Troy Jackson's failed leadership in Augusta, our high schools dropped to dead last. And while Maine education collapsed under Jackson, electricity rates skyrocketed and housing costs more than doubled during his time in office, the highest rate in New England. 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

This is Stephen Michaud, former president of the Maine Hospital Association. 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
15: This evening, a few showers coming to an end. Overall, a very muggy night. Temperatures only down into the mid to upper 60s with some fog forming. Now, we'll look for some clouds, fog, and a few showers early in the morning Friday. But generally, it looks dry with sunshine by the afternoon. A spotty shower can't be ruled out, but does look good now Friday afternoon. And it looks fantastic Saturday in the mid to upper 70s. Low humidity with sunshine. Sunshine and warm on Sunday in the low 80s with rain chances building early next week. From Channel 8, meteorologist Ted McInerney bringing you Maine's total weather.
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0: 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Here's the question. What college is located in Hanover, New Hampshire? What college is located in Hanover, New Hampshire? The answer next.
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4: 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The gate fee is $5 and there's sample tickets available all day to check out all the great barbecue and chili chowder entries. And coming up tomorrow morning at 7:30, your next $1,000 minute powered by Harpswell Auto Sales. One of the questions you'll have to answer correctly: what college is located in Hanover, New Hampshire? Well, from the world famous Ivy League, that would be Dartmouth College. Dartmouth College, home of the Big Green. Remember that tomorrow morning could help you win $1,000, which I think allows you to sit in on half a class at Dartmouth. It's not cheap. After the fire, 107.5 Frank FM.

0: 107.5 Frank FM, 80s, 90s, and more, and you too on this Thursday afternoon. So coming up in a couple of weeks, Apple will have another one of their big reveals of all of their latest tech, the latest versions of the iPhone, and there's a strong rumor that one of those iPhones could be of the folding variety. That makes me think of the classic days of flip phones, right? We don't know anything about the official name of it yet or any other features. We just know that there's apparently a folding iPhone that's coming, and well, analysts say it could retail from anywhere from $2,000 to $2,500. You know, I kind of miss flip phones because you can just close it and you're done with it and you're not constantly looking at it. But then again, my iPhone 13 still works well, could use a new battery. Going to run this thing into the ground for all I care. On the way, we kick off over an hour commercial-free. We'll do so with one of those mega movie songs from the 80s next.
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9: 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I'm Troy Jackson. 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
18: From the MB Tractor Weather Center, here's Maine's total weather from Channel 8.
19: This evening, a few showers coming to an end. Overall, a very muggy night. Temperatures only down into the mid to upper 60s with some fog forming. Now, we'll look for some clouds, fog, and a few showers early in the morning Friday. But generally, it looks dry with sunshine by the afternoon. A spotty shower can't be ruled out, but does look good now Friday afternoon, and it looks fantastic Saturday in the mid to upper 70s. Low humidity with sunshine. Sunshine and warm on Sunday in the low 80s with rain chances building early next week. From Channel 8, meteorologist Ted McInerney bringing you Maine's total weather.
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You know that new car smell, right? How about that new showroom smell? 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

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Is the soundtrack song better remembered than the movie? After all, it was a sequel. It was Karate Kid 2, Peter Cetera, Glory of Love. I mean, people went to see that, but let's not kid ourselves. It's not The Godfather 2. Red Hot Chili Peppers, 107.5 Frank FM.

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0: 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Kenny Loggins on this Thursday evening. Off night for the Red Sox tonight, but boy, do they have a substantial series tomorrow in New York. The first of four against the Yankees, actually four games in 3 days. They'll have a doubleheader on Saturday. Still remains to be seen if Roman Anthony, who's been rehabbing lately, was with the Portland Sea Dogs last week, the Worcester Red Sox this week. It remains to be seen when he will actually join the team. Looks like he is in the Woo Sox lineup tonight, so we'll see when that reinforcement finally is able to crack the Red Sox lineup after a long rehab. On the way, more great hits. You might remember a famous quote from the late Frank Zappa, who once said that writing about music is like dancing about architecture. Yeah, think about that one. A song that I feel kind of fits that quote next.
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0: This Red Sox injury update is brought to you by the law offices of Joe Borenstein. Reliever Garrett Whitlock threw a live BP in Miami yesterday and is expected to be activated tomorrow in New York. It is still to be determined if he'll be joined by Roman Anthony and or Trevor Story. Anthony played back-to-back nine-inning games in left field, which was a benchmark. Meanwhile, Story 0 for 4 again last night with three strikeouts. He is hitting 138 at Worcester. Isaiah Kanafalefa will play all week at Worcester, eyeing a return to Boston next week. Catcher Adley Rutschman sat out again last night with a sore right elbow, but is expected to be full go in New York for the weekend. Tanner Houck will throw a fourth live batting practice tomorrow, moving closer to a rehab assignment. And Garrett Crochet is continuing his throwing program. 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
1: 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When Jackson was state Senate president, his son raked in nearly $200,000 lobbying. Special interests paid his son, and Jackson changed his positions. Coincidence or corruption? You decide. Troy Jackson is just another dirty politician. 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
8: From the MB Tractor Weather Center, here's Maine's total weather from Channel 8.
9: This evening, a few showers coming to an end. Overall, a very muggy night. Temperatures only down into the mid to upper 60s with some fog forming. Now, we'll look for some clouds, fog, and a few showers early in the morning Friday. But generally, it looks dry with sunshine by the afternoon. A spotty shower can't be ruled out, but does look good now Friday afternoon, and it looks fantastic Saturday in the mid to upper 70s. Low humidity with sunshine. Sunshine and warm on Sunday in the low 80s with rain chances building early next week. From Channel 8 meteorologist Ted McInerney bringing you Maine's total weather.
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3: 1994, our destination this evening, the year of a wild winter Olympics, after which Tanya Harding was banned from figure skating after conspiring to have a rival Nancy Kerrigan attacked. 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Green Day from that year.
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107.5 Frank FM, 1994 in the 6 o'clock class reunion with Ace of Base. One of the highlights of this summer of Frank was having the World Cup right here in the USA. Well, the last time that happened before this summer, 1994, Brazil went all the way that year. And you know, like this year, a number of games were played in Foxborough, Mass. At the old Foxborough Stadium. 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

107.5 Frank FM, wrapping up our look at 1994 in the 6 o'clock class reunion with Gin Blossoms. Leif Erickson with you. Quick quiz, who won the World Series in 1994? The answer, nobody. There wasn't one. Baseball was on strike. Madness on 107.5 Frank FM.

0: 107.5 Frank FM, 80s, 90s, and more with 38 specials. So almost the weekend. We'll kick off Frank's No Repeat Weekend tomorrow afternoon at 4:30. And, you know, it's a typical Summer of Frank weekend, final weekend of the month of August. Then the following weekend, well, that's Labor Day weekend. We all know what that signifies. 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Maine's ultimate yard sale coming up on Saturday, September 12th. Are you ready? 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
3: Maine schools used to be among America's best. But under Troy Jackson's failed leadership in Augusta, our high schools dropped to dead last. And while Maine education collapsed under Jackson, electricity rates skyrocketed and housing costs more than doubled during his time in office, the highest rate in New England. Now, Augusta insider Troy Jackson wants you to give him a promotion. And since he can't run on his failed record, dark money PACs are spending millions to prop up Jackson and lie about Susan Collins. But independent fact checkers prove those attacks are false. 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And the only way for Maine to beat back their lies is for us to keep telling the truth.
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4: From the MB Tractor Weather Center, here's Maine's total weather from Channel 8.
5: This evening, a few showers coming to an end. Overall, a very muggy night. Temperatures only down into the mid to upper 60s with some fog forming. Now, we'll look for some clouds, fog, and a few showers early in the morning Friday. But generally, it looks dry with sunshine by the afternoon. A spotty shower can't be ruled out, but does look good now Friday afternoon, and it looks fantastic Saturday in the mid to upper 70s. Low humidity with sunshine. Sunshine and warm on Sunday in the low 80s with rain chances building early next week. From Channel 8, meteorologist Ted McInerney bringing you Maine's total weather.
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Loverboy and working for the weekend. Let's be honest about it, right? It's weekend eve. Yeah, we can see the weekend. It's right there, almost ready to touch. Don hanging out with you, Whitney Houston, Def Leppard, and Poison straight ahead. Here's Smash Mouth on Frank

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Don't forget that the second annual Smoke on the Waterfront Barbecue Chili Competition Festival is this Saturday at the Warrumbo Riverfront Event Center in Lisbon Falls. $5 at the gate. 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

0: 107.5 Frank FM, 80s, 90s, and more with Devo and Whippet. So just hours after Dolly Parton passed away on Tuesday, a tropical low developed off the west coast of Africa, and it's heading into the Atlantic. Now, at the time it developed, it was given a 70% chance of developing into a storm, which would mean it would be named, and on the list of names, right, next up for storms to be named is the D's. You got it. The next storm, if that storm does develop, will become Dolly. Whether it's Tropical Storm Dolly or Hurricane Dolly, it could be blowing through before we know it.
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7: From the MB Tractor Weather Center, here's Maine's total weather from Channel 8.
8: This evening, a few showers coming to an end. Overall, a very muggy night. Temperatures only down into the mid to upper 60s with some fog forming. Now, we'll look for some clouds, fog, and a few showers early in the morning Friday. But generally, it looks dry with sunshine by the afternoon. A spotty shower can't be ruled out, but does look good now Friday afternoon, and it looks fantastic Saturday in the mid to upper 70s. Low humidity with sunshine. Sunshine and warm on Sunday in the low 80s with rain chances building early next week. From Channel 8, meteorologist Ted McInerney bringing you Maine's total weather.
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It's the grand opening of the showroom on Pleasant Street in Brunswick. Ribbon cutting, prizes, food trucks, and more. And yeah, once again, we're there from noon until 2 tomorrow here on 107.5 Frank FM.